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2: This is Marianne Chainer with your Elwood City weather forecast for Monday, May 18th. Mostly sunny. High temperature 91. Low temperature 70. Looking ahead to Tuesday, partly cloudy. High temperature 90. Low temperature 67. On Wednesday, showers. High temperature 69, low temperature 47. The Wrath Chasers are at Haunted Hillview Manor on May 23rd from 6 till 3 a.m. on Route 65 in Newcastle, Pennsylvania. Tickets are limited.

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1: This is Marianne Chainer with your Elwood City weather forecast for Monday, May 18th. Mostly sunny. High temperature 91. Low temperature 70. Looking ahead to Tuesday, partly cloudy. High temperature 90. Low temperature 67. On Wednesday, showers. High temperature 69. Low temperature 47. The Wrath Chasers are at Haunted Hillview Manor on May 23rd from 6 till 3 a.m. on Route 65 in Newcastle, Pennsylvania. Tickets are limited.
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I got used to doormen and limousines and Christmas cards from

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1: This is Marianne Chainer with your Elwood City weather forecast for Monday, May 18th. Mostly sunny. High temperature 91. Low temperature 70. Looking ahead to Tuesday, partly cloudy. High temperature 90. Low temperature 67. On Wednesday, showers. High temperature 69, low temperature 47. The Wrath Chasers are at Haunted Hillview Manor on May 23rd from 6 till 3 a.m. on Route 65 in Newcastle, Pennsylvania. 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
1: This is Marianne Chainer with your Elwood City weather forecast for Monday, May 18th. Mostly sunny. High temperature 91. Low temperature 70. Looking ahead to Tuesday, partly cloudy. High temperature 90. Low temperature 67. On Wednesday, showers. High temperature 69, low temperature 47. The Wrath Chasers are at Haunted Hillview Manor on May 23rd from 6 till 3 a.m. on Route 65 in Newcastle, Pennsylvania. 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
1: This is Marianne Jainer with your Elwood City weather forecast for Monday, May 18th. Mostly sunny. High temperature 91. Low temperature 70. Looking ahead to Tuesday, partly cloudy. High temperature 90. Low temperature 67. On Wednesday, showers. High temperature 69, low temperature 47. The Wrath Chasers are at Haunted Hillview Manor on May 23rd from 6 till 3 a.m. on Route 65 in Newcastle, Pennsylvania. 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
1: This is Marianne Chainer with your Elwood City weather forecast for Monday, May 18th. Mostly sunny, high temperature 91, low temperature 70. Looking ahead to Tuesday, partly cloudy, high temperature 90, low temperature 67. On Wednesday, showers, high temperature 69, low temperature 47. The Wrath Chasers are at Haunted Hillview Manor on May 23rd from 6 till 3 a.m. on Route 65 in Newcastle, Pennsylvania. 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
1: This is Marianne Chainer with your Elwood City weather forecast for Monday, May 18th. Mostly sunny. High temperature 91. Low temperature 70. Looking ahead to Tuesday, partly cloudy. High temperature 90. Low temperature 67. On Wednesday, showers. High temperature 69, low temperature 47. The Wrath Chasers are at Haunted Hillview Manor on May 23rd from 6 till 3 a.m. on Route 65 in Newcastle, Pennsylvania. 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

0: Here is your daily WXED local weather forecast.
1: This is Marianne Chainer with your Elwood City weather forecast for Monday, May 18th. Mostly sunny. High temperature 91. Low temperature 70. Looking ahead to Tuesday, partly cloudy. High temperature 90. Low temperature 67. On Wednesday, showers. High temperature 69, low temperature 47. The Wrath Chasers are at Haunted Hillview Manor on May 23rd from 6 till 3 a.m. on Route 65 in Newcastle, Pennsylvania. 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

0: Here is your daily WXED local weather forecast.
1: This is Marianne Chainer with your Elwood City weather forecast for Monday, May 18th. Mostly sunny. High temperature 91. Low temperature 70. Looking ahead to Tuesday, partly cloudy. High temperature 90. Low temperature 67. On Wednesday, showers. High temperature 69, low temperature 47. The Wrath Chasers are at Haunted Hillview Manor on May 23rd from 6 till 3 a.m. on Route 65 in Newcastle, Pennsylvania. Tickets are limited.
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1: This is Marianne Chainer with your Elwood City weather forecast for Monday, May 18th. Mostly sunny. High temperature 91. Low temperature 70. Looking ahead to Tuesday, partly cloudy. High temperature 90. Low temperature 67. On Wednesday, showers. High temperature 69. Low temperature 47. The Wrath Chasers are at Haunted Hillview Manor on May 23rd from 6 till 3 a.m. on Route 65 in Newcastle, Pennsylvania. Tickets are limited.
2: Oh, yeah, you gotta check out the WXED. Yeah, you dig it? 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Yeah, it's the Tower of Power. It's too sweet to be sour. It's funky like a monkey. Yeah.

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1: This is Marianne Chainer with your Elwood City weather forecast for Monday, May 18th. Mostly sunny. High temperature 91. Low temperature 70. Looking ahead to Tuesday, partly cloudy. High temperature 90. Low temperature 67. On Wednesday, showers. High temperature 69, low temperature 47. The Wrath Chasers are at Haunted Hillview Manor on May 23rd from 6 till 3 a.m. on Route 65 in Newcastle, Pennsylvania. 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
1: This is Marianne Chainer with your Elwood City weather forecast for Monday, May 18th. Mostly sunny. High temperature 91. Low temperature 70. Looking ahead to Tuesday, partly cloudy. High temperature 90. Low temperature 67. On Wednesday, showers. High temperature 69. Low temperature 47. The Wrath Chasers are at Haunted Hillview Manor on May 23rd from 6 till 3 a.m. on Route 65 in New Castle, Pennsylvania. 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

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I think I'm almost choking from the smell of stale perfume. And that cigarette you're smoking, I'll scare you to death.

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1: This is Marianne Chainer with your Elwood City weather forecast for Monday, May 18th. Mostly sunny. High temperature 91. Low temperature 70. Looking ahead to Tuesday, partly cloudy. High

0: temperature 90, low temperature 67. On Wednesday, showers, high temperature 69, low temperature 47. The Wrath Chasers are at Haunted Hillview Manor on May 23rd from 6 till 3 a.m. on Route 65 in Newcastle, Pennsylvania. Tickets are limited.
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1: This is Marianne Chainer with your Elwood City weather forecast for Monday, May 18th. Mostly sunny. High temperature 91. Low temperature 70. Looking ahead to Tuesday, partly cloudy. High temperature 90. Low temperature 67. On Wednesday, showers. High temperature 69, low temperature 47. The Wrath Chasers are at Haunted Hillview Manor on May 23rd from 6 till 3 a.m. on Route 65 in Newcastle, Pennsylvania. Tickets are limited.

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1: This is Marianne Chainer with your Elwood City weather forecast for Monday, May 18th. Mostly sunny. High temperature 91. Low temperature 70. Looking ahead to Tuesday, partly cloudy. High temperature 90. Low temperature 67. On Wednesday, showers. High temperature 69, low temperature 47. The Wrath Chasers are at Haunted Hillview Manor on May 23rd from 6 till 3 a.m. on Route 65 in Newcastle, Pennsylvania. 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
1: This is Marianne Chainer with your Elwood City weather forecast for Monday, May 18th. Mostly sunny, high temperature 91, low temperature 70. Looking ahead to Tuesday, partly cloudy, high temperature 90, low temperature 67. On Wednesday, showers, high temperature 69, low temperature 47. The Wrath Chasers are at Haunted Hillview Manor on May 23rd from 6 till 3 a.m. on Route 65 in Newcastle, Pennsylvania. 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

0: 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And today, it is my pleasure and honor to have in the studio Commissioner Chris Sonato of Lawrence County. Welcome, Chris. How are you today?
1: Well, good. It's a nice sunny day, and it's nice to be in Elwood City.
0: I'm glad you found us. All I have are basic questions to ask you. Like, our listeners want to know, what does the commissioner do?
1: A county commissioner pretty much runs the whole county. We have different responsibilities. You know, we are in charge of the budget, and we're not in charge of all the row officers. Sometimes that people get confused with that. You have elected officials such as the treasurer, the pathonitary, the sheriff, the district attorney. They are independent from us.
0: Okay.
1: Now, we do their budgets. They come to us for the budgeting, but as far as the operation of their offices and what they do, they are independent and they're elected officials, okay? What the county commissioners are in charge of, we're in charge of the voters, voting office, making sure that's run efficiently, okay, and the process is carried out. We're also in charge of the jail with the prison board. The way that works is there are 7 members of the prison board, which would involve the 3 Lawrence County commissioners, president judge, the district attorney, the sheriff, and the comptroller. So there's 7 members of the board, which the 3 commissioners would make up 3 of them. So we're pretty much have a lot to say. So what happens with the county jail? We're also in charge of promoting the community.
0: Right.
1: As far as, you know, from economic development standpoint, we appoint a lot of the boards, the people that serve on those boards. So we do a lot when it comes to that as far as the community. I'm in my first term as a commissioner, and also Commissioner Dan Kennedy's in his first term. And longtime serving Commissioner Dan Vogler has been there for 20 years. So he brings a lot of institutional knowledge there. And what we did back in November when I got elected, and we went to the County Commissioners Association, a big convention for the new members and all the commissioners in the state. So I sat down with Commissioner Vogler and Commissioner Kennedy, and I really didn't know Dan. I was in my previous career, I was a state legislator for 28 years. But I didn't represent the whole county. I had 62,000 people, and with the county, you get 86,000. So we sat down and we said, you know, what we can do for the county, and we said, we're going to work together. And I have to say, after 10 months, we have been working together.
0: Seems like it.
1: Yeah, I'm a Democrat, and they're both Republicans, but we said, we're going to put that, we're not going to play partisan politics.
0: Yeah.
1: We said, we're going to do what's in the best interest of the people, and I've known Commissioner Vogler for 40 years. We go back a long way when I was in the legislature, and he was a legislative aide with Senator Schaefer back in the day, and I was a congressional aide with Congressman Coulter before I became a legislator. So I go back a ways with Dan, and we've always been friends, and we're trying to work well together. And Commissioner Kennedy was the township supervisor, and he brings that perspective. We have a good mix with the county commissioners because I have the state experience and federal experience, and Commissioner Kennedy has the local experience, and Commissioner Kennedy has 20 years of knowing the operation of the county. So I think our goal has been is, we number one, we have to run things efficiently. Our goal is not to raise taxes.
0: Okay.
1: I mean, that should be that's a very last resort, and I think what we've done this year has been, you know, officially prudent. Revenues have come in, and we've watched how we spend the money. I feel pretty comfortable about that. And right now, what's happening is we're preparing for next year's budget.
0: Okay.
1: Our county administrator is Joe Venasco, and he brings in the department heads and looks at their needs, and we look at revenue. Okay, how's the revenue coming in?
0: Right.
1: And I think a lot of people don't realize with the county, we only get taxes one way, and that's through property tax.
0: Okay.
1: We don't get an income tax. We don't get a per capita tax. Where a lot of municipalities, they have the ability to get an income tax and some other forms of taxes. So we rely very heavily on the county property tax.
0: Okay.
1: That's what people pay. So, you know, and that affects mostly everybody. Mm-hmm. And our goal is you have to grow the economy. So if you grow the economy and you have more businesses or more homes being built, that's how we can generate revenue. Okay. When you have businesses close, homes being torn down, that affects the county as well. So our goal is to grow the county.
0: Okay. How long have you been commissioner?
1: I'm in my 10th month.
0: Okay.
1: Yeah, I was elected last November, took office on January the 2nd.
0: All right. And prior to that, you were?
1: I was in the state legislature for 28 years. I represented the 9th district in Lawrence County, which was primarily the city of Newcastle, townships of Hickory, Neshanic, Union, Mahoning, North Beaver, Pulaski, and Shenango.
0: Okay. That's very good information to give our listeners.
1: Right. But I've spent, since being commissioner, I've tried to spend a lot of time down in the Elwood City area and the lower end of the county. I've done many events down here, and I think it's important because I didn't know this area as well. When I was a congressional aide, we represented this area, but that was many, many years ago. And I have to say, you know, I'm very impressed what's going on in Elwood City. I've known Mayor Court for many, many years. I know some of your council people, and I've met all of them. And I mean, it's the same good working relationship we have with them. And I know, like Wonder Elwood, very impressed with that.
0: Yes.
1: There's always a lot of Elwood activities in Elwood City. And I commend your local officials for that. And I commend your chamber and everybody who's involved.
0: Glad you said that.
1: No, I mean, you have All Aboard Elwood. That's another great group down here. They're really working to make the community better. I'm just saying there's different factors. And the great car show you have down here, I mean, that's really something.
0: Yes, it's something.
1: You have the Rotary, and you've got your good veteran organization down here. So I said, you have a good group of people that are very community-minded. And I think that's so important
0: for
1: a small community. My uncle, who's passed away now, was Fred Parada. He served on the Elwood School Board for 16 years, and he's been gone a while. But a lot of people still remember my uncle, and I had a chance to know people from back in those days, some of your old-timers. And like I said, you have a nice community here.
0: May I say, Chris, that I've seen you at all the events, so he's very much informed about what goes on in Elwood.
1: Yeah, when I was in the legislature, I always tried to be out in the community when I was home, because I was usually gone 4 days a week. But every weekend, I'd be somewhere in the community. And as a commissioner, I'm trying to do the same thing, just a little wider area. You know, I've always believed it, that's how you know what's going on, and people talk to you, and they tell you what's on their mind.
0: Yes, they do.
1: And a lot of times, if it's not county-related, we can point them in that direction. That's what we try to do.
0: And question number two
1: is,
0: how do you get to become a commissioner?
1: Well, I think, you know, you have to run for the job.
0: Yeah.
1: It's a four-year term.
0: Course.
1: It runs it's an odd year. So the way Pennsylvania works, you have state and federal elections in even years, and you have county and local elections in odd years. Not all states do that. Mm-hmm. So as commissioner, you would run in an odd year, which was 2023. And you have to get so many names on the ballot, then you have to win your primary, then you go on to the general election, and you elect three commissioners.
0: Okay.
1: So there'll be four. There'll be four people on the ballot, and three of them will win. So you always have a minority commissioner as well. So the top three vote getters are get elected county commissioner. And that's how it works throughout the whole state. This is a little bit different type of an office because you always have two different parties. Now the party that gets the highest votes, they become the majority. But we've sort of been, you know, we try to work together. I mean, Commissioner Vogler was very courteous, and he said, we try to get consensus on most things. And if we disagree, then we move on to the next issue. But it's like, you know what, I have to say in the 10 months, you know, we've agreed on most things.
0: Okay.
1: We compromise, and our goal is to make the county better. With that in mind, when I first got there, there's so many factors we do. We meet every Tuesday at 10 a.m. at the Lawrence County Government Center. That's our public meeting, okay? And the public is invited to come, and they can watch us on YouTube, or we have on the county commissioner's website. We go live. We also serve on the election board. The three commissioners are the election board. We also serve on the prison board. And besides that, most of us do various other boards. Like I serve on the tourist promotion agency.
0: All right.
1: Okay, that would be for the county. And I'm sort of the commissioner's representative on that board. Commissioner Kennedy serves on the economic development board, which would be Forward Lawrence.
0: Okay.
1: So he works more in the economic development type of things. Commissioner Voger serves on various other boards. We also, because the unique geographics of Lawrence County, we are a member of the Southwest Commission and the Northwest Commission. Okay, Lawrence County is just that one county in the middle there, which is actually could work to our benefit. So all three of the commissioners serve on the Southwest Commission. Commissioner Kennedy serves on the executive board of that. Okay, that meets every other month. That's the SPC, they call it. Out of the Pittsburgh region, that deals more with transportation. Okay. Now, as of July 1st, I was appointed to the Northwest Board. There's only one commissioner per county that serves on that, and Commissioner Vogler had done that, was the lead representative on that for many years. He stepped down, and they gave me that appointment. So now I serve on the Northwest as well, and they meet every other month. And that does a lot more with the economic development, things like that, that come into Lawrence County. So I'm saying that makes it very unique, like I said, because we're part of two different regions. We spread out somewhat, like I said. So there's times that, you know, I'm here today and the other commissioners are somewhere else today. Now, we all go in, you know, the courthouse opens at 8 o'clock and it closes at 4 o'clock. But sometimes if we're not there, we're somewhere in the community or somewhere in the state. Like I said, when I meet, I go up to Clarion with the Northwest. When we do Pittsburgh, we're down, actually downtown Pittsburgh. That's a 10-county region. But it's important that, you know, we're part of that, though, because, and we have to go to those meetings because we want to make sure that our interests are protected.
0: It sounds as if you're busy all the time.
1: Well, we are. We're very busy. People don't realize that. You know, some people say, oh, you have your meeting only on Tuesday. I said, that's a very small part of it. That's the public meeting.
0: Right.
1: But there's also other meetings. When I leave you today, where actually all three commissions will be at the Lawrence County Career and Technical Center today. That's something that happens, I believe, every 3 months where they talk about their issues and things. And we're part of that as well. So I'm saying there's issues out there or organizations we try to help in ways that to promote the community.
0: Well, as you can see, Chris, I know very little about politics, and I'll admit that. But our listeners are learning a lot from you.
1: At the local level, you know, we are not as partisan politics is concerned.
0: Okay.
1: I mean, being in the legislature was a lot different from that perspective. But I go back a long way, and I'm one of the old timers.

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1: There are no county roads. There are 27 county bridges. I think you have one of the biggest ones. I think the Elwood City Bridge down here.
2: Yes.
1: That's a county bridge. And what we've done, we started a few months back. Starting next week, we're going to be doing the rest of the bridges. So we'll be down this way again. Commissioner Vogler set up, we call it a bridge tour. For me and Commissioner Kennedy, and we bring some of our other staff just to take a look at these bridges. We bring the engineer, and that just to make sure the safety factors. We're going to be seeing every bridge that we own as a county. We saw half of them. We're going to see the other half, and it's going to involve Elwood and this end of the county next week. So we're going to check out those bridges, make sure they're safe, and we get an understanding of, because that is our responsibility as the county.
2: Well, I'm giving you the floor, Chris.
1: Yeah.
2: Because our listeners want to hear about you and what you can do rather than me. So the third question I have is, what do you hope to achieve as a commissioner of the people?
1: Well, I think our most important thing is to grow the economy. In New Beaver Borough, they have that Old Stonecrest Golf Course, which is now going to become an industrial park.
2: Yes.
1: I think that's a big win for Lawrence County.
2: Yes.
1: I know Ben Bush and Forward Lawrence. I mean, they're really putting a lot of effort into this.
2: Mm-hmm.
1: And I stress Commissioner Kennedy serves on that board. That's a big priority of his, as well as myself and Commissioner Vogler, because if we can grow the economy, as I said earlier, that's the way you generate revenue for the county, because we can only get it through property tax. So we want to see that businesses go in there. We want to see businesses come to Elwood City and Newcastle and all the 27 municipalities we have in Lawrence County. But I mean, our goal, we can only do so much, okay? We have to make it attractive, and I think it's important we as elected officials work with our local elected officials, and you also have to work with your state and federal elected officials.
2: Well, Mayor Court does do shows for me, so I'll
1: Mayor
2: tell
1: Court,
2: him.
1: I've known Mayor Court a long time.
2: He does, tell him you said hello.
1: He does a great job for Elwood City.
2: Yeah.
1: You know, he's the face out there at many events I'm at. He's always out with the people in the community, and I respect him for that. He's well respected at the courthouse. When he calls, everyone takes Mayor Court's call.
2: For sure. We take his word as the word.
1: Absolutely. And you got good people down here. As I said earlier, started a year and a half ago when I decided I was going to run for commissioner. Right. I just didn't feel like I wanted to sit back and retire.
2: No.
1: You know, I have energy still left, and I want to see things happen in the community. And I thought with my background and everything, this would give me an opportunity. And
2: yes,
1: I was successful. And like I said, I'm in for four, and after that, we'll see what happens. I mean, as long as I'm healthy and I feel comfortable, I might do it again. But
2: well,
1: personally,
2: I think you're doing a good job.
1: Well, I appreciate that. And like I said, I think there's a lot of potential in the county, but we have to be positive about it, okay? Every county has problems.
2: You're liked by a lot of dignitaries.
1: Well, I try to get along with everybody. I think that's important. You treat everybody respectfully.
2: Oh, yes.
1: And if you do that, I think it goes a long way. Like I said, I'm probably one of the old timers out there as far as how, you know.
2: So am I.
1: How we handle things.
2: Okay.
1: And you, my goal is to work together. I'm not for divisiveness. And if we disagree, we do it respectfully and we move on. I think that's the message, you know, we need to send out there, because you know what, when
2: I was going to ask you what message you wanted to leave our listeners.
1: I think the message is, you know, we have to work. We're all in this together. I mean, as far as when a community grows, we all benefit by it. When you lose plants or you lose things like that, we all suffer for it, okay?
2: Okay.
1: I mean, you have a lot of hardworking people here. You have a lot of our senior citizens. I mean, and, you know, they need to be treated respectfully. We're very fortunate in Lawrence County with challenges.
2: We have
1: one of the nicest ones in the state. Oh, yeah. You have a branch in Elwood City. You got the branch up in Newcastle. And if you've been there, it's a beautiful facility.
2: I've been all over.
1: Yeah, and like I said, I traveled the state a lot as a legislator, and I see a lot of the positive things we have here.
2: Yes, you do.
1: And I think it's so important. A lot of people don't understand. And we get back to your Wonder Elwood. I said, that is such a great event.
2: And it was a good idea, wasn't
1: it? It's a great idea to get the local businesses involved with the entertainment, get the residents to come down. And I'd like to see that happen more up in Newcastle. I mean, they're working with their bands on Friday, but they still got a ways to go, and they've got some new blood there.

0: and they're actually trying to work together. So I said, then you look out in New Wilmington. They mm-hmm. have a good area out there.
1: Yes, they do.
0: With Volant and New Wilmington, mm-hmm. there's a lot of tourism out there.
1: People oh, yes.
0: don't realize that. And when you talk about tourism, okay, people sometimes want to think of the big Philadelphia and Pittsburgh and the Poconos. But you know what? When you have a car show like you have in Elwood City, which is huge, that
1: it's
0: generates
1: huge.
0: A lot of money for your local businesses.
1: Yes.
0: People come here from all over. That's
1: right.
0: always the focus. You want people to come here from all over. And, you know, geographically, we're located very well in Lawrence County. We've
1: right.
0: got three major interstates with the Turnpike, Interstate 80, Interstate 79. You also have Moraine State Park, McConnell's Mills right here in Lawrence County. I'm just saying there's a lot of those type of things where you can attract visitors from outside the area.
1: Well, I realize, Chris, that this takes a big chunk out of your busy day. You're welcome to come back.
0: Well, I appreciate it. I've enjoyed my time here, and we look forward to doing it in the future and seeing people out here in Elwood and the community.
1: Well, thank you very much for your time.
0: Thank you.
1: You're a busy man.

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1: Your daily WXED local weather forecast.
2: This is Marianne Chainer with your Elwood City weather forecast for Monday, May 18th. Mostly sunny. High temperature 91. Low temperature 70. Looking ahead to Tuesday, partly cloudy. High temperature 90. Low temperature 67. On Wednesday, showers. High temperature 69. Low temperature 47. The Wrath Chasers are at Haunted Hillview Manor on May 23rd from 6 till 3 a.m. on Route 65 in Newcastle, Pennsylvania. Tickets are limited.

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0: What if the alarm went off and nobody came?
1: What if the alarm went off and nobody came?
2: What if the alarm went off and nobody came?
3: The Elwood City Fire Department is in need of volunteers. 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Duty is their pride, and firefighters are the indispensable foot soldiers going where they are needed. In the late 1980s, there were 300,000 volunteer firefighters. Now there are less than 30,000. 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You can join the family of firefighters at 724-758-8149, and applications are also taken at the fire station, 411 6th Street in Elwood City, Pennsylvania.

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Phone 1-844-423-5049. 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
0: 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Otto and Nash Gardner are motocross racers. They race on Father's Day weekend, Mini Monsters in May, and the California KTM Junior Challenge. 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The Associates of Vietnam Veterans of America, Beaver County Chapter, 862, is having a Support Our Troops rally June 7th at the gazebo in Beaver, Pennsylvania, on Sunday, June 7th at 3 p.m. For more information, Bob at 724-777-7772. On June 27th and 28th, from 9 till 8 p.m., is Dog Days of Summer at Ewing Park. The Health and Wellness Expo is on June 7th from 10 till 4 p.m. at the Pittsburgh Events Center in Harmony, Pennsylvania. Step into the paranormal with the Wrath Chasers on May 23rd at Haunted Hillview Manor, Newcastle, Pennsylvania, from 6 to 3 a.m. The Elwood City Chamber Mixer at Kohler Brewery Pub on Wednesday, May 20th, from 5 to 7 p.m. There is a fundraiser for a Safe Haven baby box at the Elwood City Volunteer Fire Department on 4th Street. From 1969, Tommy Bro with Dizzy.

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1: This is Marianne Chainer with your Elwood City weather forecast for Monday, May 18th. Mostly sunny. High temperature 91. Low temperature 70. Looking ahead to Tuesday, partly cloudy. High temperature 90. Low temperature 67. On Wednesday, showers. High temperature 69, low temperature 47. The Wrath Chasers are at Haunted Hillview Manor on May 23rd from 6 till 3 a.m. on Route 65 in Newcastle, Pennsylvania. Tickets are limited.

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1: This is Marianne Chainer with your Elwood City weather forecast for Monday, May 18th. Mostly sunny. High temperature 91. Low temperature 70. Looking ahead to Tuesday, partly cloudy. High temperature 90. Low temperature 67. On Wednesday, showers. High temperature 69. Low temperature 47. The Wrath Chasers are at Haunted Hillview Manor on May 23rd from 6 till 3 a.m. on Route 65 in Newcastle, Pennsylvania. Tickets are limited.

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2: Thank you, Marianne, and thank you, WXED. I'd like to start off this segment, a couple of police issues. The first one is that recently we have apprehended three individuals in the former Elwood City Hospital in the process of doing some damage with the copper inside the hospital. Happy to report that all three have been apprehended. They are from Ohio. They're currently lodged in the Lawrence County Jail with numerous charges as we go about and continue our investigation into this ongoing issue with the former Elwood City Hospital. Excellent police work apprehending these three individuals. And like I said, it's an ongoing investigation. Next, I'd like to talk about the drive-by shooting a couple weeks ago. Those individuals and suspects have been contained, and also they have been apprehended and contained, like I should say, and it's an ongoing investigation. But again, this is excellent police work by the Elwood City Police Department. They're to be commended for acting professionally and in a timely fashion handling both cases. So I tip my cap to the Elwood City Police Department to continue using every tool available to apprehend these individuals who have caused some damages and some robberies and some shootings in our area. Again, there are ongoing investigations as we continue to look into all aspects of the investigation. Again, the Elwood City Police Department is to be commended. Next, myself and Sergeant Michael McBride have been looking into some more tools, so to speak, for our police department, such as a thermal drone, which would be very good in handling suspects inside buildings, suspects that are running in the woods. This infrared light would really help the investigation and help contain these individuals. The money to buy one of these could be used from our forfeiture drug money that we have accumulated. It would pay for those thermal drones, and I recommend them highly. This is in keeping the community safe, and it's an excellent tool to have in our arsenal. The next thing I'd like to get through the forfeiture money is the GoPro device for recording and downloading instrument to be used in court cases when a suspect is brought in. It's an excellent tool and excellent device that we can use recording the investigation as it unfolds. So we're looking into both of those tools, I like to call them, for the police department. And that's a big plus in our department. And again, it would be no charge to the borough as we have funds in our drug forfeiture money to pay for all these instruments and tools that I like to call them. The third is a cell camera, and those are also used for recordings. We need about 10 of them, $200 a piece. But again, those would be another tool that could help us in investigating criminals and use as a tool to helping our community and keeping our community safe. And again, that would be used, the money would come from drug forfeiture money. Next, you may have noticed there's been a lot of police presence 4th Street during school hours, numerous complaints on speeding. So the police will be up there until further notice. So we continue our crackdown against the illegal speeding on 4th Street, especially by the school zone. We have the flashing lights going now, and there'll be no warnings. There'll just be tickets. Turning over to some more pleasant things, I have started the Beautification Awards now in its 17th season. Neighbor, friend, anybody you see that has a well-kept, maintained property, you can drop off a nomination at the mayor's office. I go through every one, or by calling the mayor's office at 724-758-7777, extension number 3 on the dial, and that'll go right to my office, and I take in consideration your nomination and then check it to award 6 winners like I have in the past. The winners receive a yard sign declaring that they're a winner, and also a dinner certificate from a local restaurant. Again, it's in the 17th season, a very successful program. Looking forward to nominations coming in. We usually get around 100 nominations. We give out 6 winners, and again, it's been very successful. Warmer weather is approaching. Again, please slow down everywhere. not just on 4th Street, but everywhere. The police will be on full force, protecting our law-abiding citizens against speeding. Again, err on the side of caution. The message is quite clear. Please slow down. Recently, we hired a new police officer in Elwood City from the State Police Barracks out of Butler. Trent Young is his name. I met him several times. A very good candidate. He has passed all his tests, all his agility tests, all his background checks. Everything has come in positive. It was a good search, 3-month process. But again, he has passed and all his requirements, and he'll be starting here within the week. That'd be a welcome addition. As you know, we had a few retirees, so we have hired Trent Young again from the State Police Barracks in Butler County, and we're looking forward to working together with him to help protect our law-abiding citizens here in Elwood City. Mayor Court signing off again from WXED here in Elwood City.
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2: Thank you, Mary Ann. I'd like to start off with the upcoming NFL draft this Thursday being held in Pittsburgh. I guess they're expecting over 700,000 people to enter Pittsburgh this coming Thursday through Sunday as the NFL draft kicks off. The Steelers have the 21st pick in the first round. I believe they're going to take an offensive lineman. The big offensive lineman, his last name is Leone from Penn State. He weighs about 355 pounds. That's my guess. But again, it's kicking off this Thursday in Pittsburgh, and if you go down there, please be careful. I know there's bus routes coming in and things of that nature. That might be the best way to go, is taking a bus in, and don't worry about parking and things of that nature. Switching over to hockey, the Pittsburgh Penguins are in bad shape right now. They lost the first two games of the NHL playoffs to the Philadelphia Flyers. Lost game 1-3-2, and then again the other night to Philadelphia, both games in Pittsburgh by a score of 3-0. So they're down 2-0 in the best of 7 series. The series now shifts back to Philadelphia, where Pittsburgh is already down 2-0. It doesn't look good. Philadelphia's outplaying them in every aspect. I watched both games, and like I said, you can't blame the goaltending for Pittsburgh. He's been playing well, Stuart Skinner. Just that Pittsburgh can't score goals. It seems like Philadelphia's defense is all over them. The media seems to think that the Flyers are younger and quicker on their skates. Pittsburgh's a little bit older there, and it's led to 2 wins for the Flyers. Again, they're down 2-0 Pittsburgh. Game 3 will be Wednesday night, 7 p.m. in Philadelphia. The Pirates, 13-9, off to Texas for a 3-game series. It's a great start. It could be even better. Truthfully, they've given away 4 or 5 games that I'm aware of. The other night, they're beating Tampa Bay 4-0 in the fourth inning, and it started raining. Paul Skeens was pitching. Big delay, over an hour delay, so he couldn't come back out and pitch, and that cost them, I think, the game. They lost 8-7 in 13 innings. But again, I think that would have been a win if, you know, it doesn't rain. A couple other games, bad base running, some big errors, led to some losses. So again, they're 13-9, but they should probably be closer to more like 16-6, something like that. 16-7, maybe. They've been hitting the ball at a pretty good clip. O'Neill Cruz has 6 home runs and 6 stolen bases. He's the first guy this year to do that in the major leagues. So off to a decent start, pretty good start, matter of fact. But if they can polish up their act a little bit with this defense, the record could be even better. The local scene, wish both baseball teams, Elwood and Riverside, the best of luck. I know Elwood City's 11-1. Their lone loss coming to Riverside, 1-0. They split that home-and-home series. Elwood City won 11-1, and then Riverside beat them at Riverside, 1-0. So continued good luck to both of those teams. Stay injury-free, and hopefully they can have good accountability in the upcoming playoffs. Again, Mayor Court signing off from WXCD, holding Sports Talk with Mary Ann Chaner. And thank you.

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1: Hi, it's Kent Adams reading your weather report for today for Tuesday, May 19th. It'll be partly cloudy, temperatures hitting about 90 degrees with a low temperature of about 68. Looking ahead to Wednesday morning, high temperature will be about 70. There'll be some showers possibly, and 47 will be the low. Then on Thursday, it'll be partly cloudy again. High temperature of 71, low of about 54. So dress accordingly.

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0: Well, I sat back and thought about the things we used to do. 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
2: Hi, it's Kent Adams reading your weather report for today for Tuesday, May 19th. It'll be partly cloudy, temperatures hitting about 90 degrees with low temperature of about 68. Looking ahead to Wednesday morning, high temperature will be about 70. There'll be some showers possibly, and 47 will be the low. Then on Thursday, it'll be partly cloudy again, high temperature of 71, low of about 54. So dress accordingly.

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1: Hi, it's Kent Adams reading your weather report for today for Tuesday, May 19th. It'll be partly cloudy, temperatures hitting about 90 degrees with low temperature of about 68. Looking ahead to Wednesday morning, high temperature will be about 70. There'll be some showers possibly, and 47 will be the low. Then on Thursday, it'll be partly cloudy again, high temperature of 71, low of about 54. So dress accordingly.

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1: Hi, it's Kent Adams reading your weather report for today for Tuesday, May 19th. It'll be partly cloudy, temperatures hitting about 90 degrees with low temperature of about 68. Looking ahead to Wednesday morning, high temperature will be about 70. There'll be some showers possibly, and 47 will be the low. Then on Thursday, it'll be partly cloudy again. High temperature of 71, low of about 54. So dress accordingly.
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1: Hi, it's Kent Adams reading your weather report for today for Tuesday, May 19th. It'll be partly cloudy, temperatures hitting about 90 degrees with low temperature of about 68. Looking ahead to Wednesday morning, high temperature will be about 70. There'll be some showers possibly, and 47 will be the low. Then on Thursday, it'll be partly cloudy again, high temperature of 71, low of about 54. So dress accordingly.

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WXED would like to thank its sponsors. 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